you. At this time, we'd like to feature very masterful drummer, Lenny White. 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